Would you cry if you saw me crying? And would you save my soul tonight?

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You never know when it's a go ring. But when it ring, just pick it up and receive. When you finish, put down the receiver and carry on. 'Cause the sun will always shine.

0: Well, this car is automatic. It's systematic. It's hydromatic. Why, it's greased lightning.
1: Greased